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2: Probably 9-5. 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
0: 加拿大队的三垒第二投，这是这一局的关键球。对于刚才中区的这个情况，双方已经看了很久了，都没动，现在要去改变一下了。
3: Hard, keep going, keep going, you gotta keep going.
1: Good
0: shot. 好球。两颗红球离得更近，但是加拿大队也是把中间化解了，并且呢，两个左边蓝圈上的这个黄球，我觉得现在是远离战火了，它能不能发挥作用得看两投之后。但是现在呢，这个两个银中红的相对位置，加拿大队倒也不好直接都能处理掉，所以他现在想要去得分的话，还是不好得分的。瑞典队最简洁明了的做法，其实中线上做一个保护是没有问题的，这是最简单直接的做法。但是好像这高手啊，会有一些自己收益更大的选项。打甩之后，我们说远离战火的这颗球呢，现在还是露出来一点。瑞典队要做一个打甩。打到蓝圈上的黄，然后红球往中间甩，继续给对方施压。他们希望这个球打完之后，三颗球离圆心更近。打甩刚才考虑到了相关到自己的下方的红，应该这个就是一个考虑到的点，就是自己的红刚才离得近啊，但是呢靠下，所以不如话直接打掉。因为艾丁可能考虑的就是不希望对方利用自己这个白圈上的红球做一个打甩往中间去塞球，所以你看这个球打甩之后打到红球有一个向上的力，现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
4: Well, then you might have it thin, but that gives us a chance for three, man. Right?
1: Ooh, I'm not seeing a three here.
4: I don't.
0: 打甩吗？
1: This is auto deuce, isn't it?
0: 打刚才露出来这个红球往左边甩。
1: That's automatic deuce, is it not?
4: Well, even if you get it,
1: like, you're thinking of getting it here, like, and opening this red up.
4: Like, I see that more happening more often than not. I feel like it's going to get into here.
1: Like, I see what he's just saying. I just think we need a pretty massive miss to have.
5: I think you're playing this.
1: That's what I thought.
5: I think you want to get this over here, don't you? Go open this up,
1: hit him, and then he rolls
4: so
1: back.
4: So long as you're shot.
1: So they're always going to be shot.
5: Well, that's why I think you want to open that red up, don't you?
1: Yeah, it's, or even get onto it like that.
0: 应该是在看两个选项，有一个选项是黄打黄，然后呢手中黄往右甩，打到赢中黄的话，传到后面的红球，黄球最后想要一个一左一右两个赢中球。这样的话对方赢中两颗红的局面就化解了，并且中间的红是完全露出来的。还有一个就是直接打这个左下的红，然后黄球往左边甩。
1: Isn't this great actually?
4: He knows it? He's trying to throw a bomb to blow it up.
1: What's he do if he knows this?
4: Noses it back, we got a double.
1: Noses it back, then we have a crotch here.
4: Yeah.
5: Yeah, you just gotta make sure we don't roll in. That's a disaster.
4: Even if, yeah, you just, yeah. If you get beside it, they can all
1: go. Yeah, like...
0: 加拿大队要考虑的是甩完之后啊，自己的球不能够让对方就是像跳棋一样借着它往里面跳，不想往里面塞。
4: Okay, if we nose.
0: 凯勒布·弗莱克西教练。
1: Nose, we're gonna have a gimme for two.
4: He's gonna hit this one again.
1: Yeah.
4: Okay. But, you know, and it's... So if, Matt, if you go

0: little bit of room.
1: There you go.
2: Bolt if you can.
0: Talk to me.
3: High half right now.
0: Curl.
2: Bolt if you can.
1: Way out there.
0: Curl. Yep. Keep going, Colt. Keep going.
1: You just gotta go.
0: Keep going. You gotta go.
1: We're way out there, man.
0: Never off, Colt. Yep. Keep going. Keep going. Keep going.
1: You're getting it. Okay. Good
0: job,
1: Colt.
4: 加拿大队的资源其实并不多，现在有一点捉襟见肘。 对于加拿大队来说，现在他最想要的，他希望现在场上啊，营中两颗球离得最近，都是自家的黄球。这样的话，瑞典队就是清一个，他们就占一个；清一个就占一个。可是现在他们营中呢，只有一个球离得更近。一个球更近的话，那就瑞典队可以这样想，就是我完全不改变大本营当中的局面，我都可以获胜。那对方只要是给我制造麻烦，给我布置站位，我占一个，清一个，占一个，清一个就可以了。 原心这一红一黄，应该细看还是红球更近啊。就是，总之大本营当中，加拿大队可是要偷两分的，可他们手中现在只剩下三颗球了，算上出手的这个只有四个球。Line's
0: great. Line's great.
1: Just over.
0: Yep. Oh, line's perfect.
2: Clean.
0: Yep. 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
2: Yep. 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
0: Curl. 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
0: And, oh, nice。加拿大队剩三个球，他们要偷两分。 Probably out.
2: Probably the end.
0: Lines up a little better, I think.
2: Okay.
5: Yeah, it looks like he just smashes it.
2: Yeah, he does.
0: In turn, it's just.
2: Yeah, yeah. Right? Okay.
0: This way, he might get his own red.
2: Yeah. Give me a bit of ice here, I think. So, where is that?
0: Yeah, bite just full four. You're just biting four depth.
2: Good speed here.
1: Yep. Speed's good, yeah.
0: Line's good.
2: Top four.
0: Line's great.
4: 这个球不再做保护了。Easy,
2: easy guys.
4: 这个球要看能不能改变营中局面了。
0: No, no, we're good. No, we are.
2: Clean.
6: No, we're clean. Good.
0: Clean, clean.
2: Line.
0: Line.
2: Go back.
0: Line.
2: Our line.
4: 悬下来。毫厘之间，但是磕了一下上面的红球。
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7: Oh no, then he just smashes and everything goes.
8: Well, yeah, just we bounce too much. He rips that double right. I think it's probably all we got though.
1: Just move it a hair.
8: And hope he plants that double.
0: Yeah.
8: Yeah, I had you here.
7: Okay. That should be.
1: Hair less?
7: Yeah, just for rock being down there.
8: Just a shade less, yep.
1: Speed's good here. 15 to tee.
8: 15 to tee?
1: Yeah.
8: So can I give you what I gave you last in?
1: I think so.
8: Yeah. Yeah, like for top eight kind of weight.
7: Yeah, that should be really good.
8: So I'm a 60 then?
7: Yep. Yeah.

0: little bit for line. Top eight.
1: A little bit for line.
0: Hard line.
1: Easy.
0: Line's good.
1: Clean.
0: Hard line.
1: Yes.
0: Hard line.
1: Hard, guys.
2: You gotta go, Colt.
0: Hard line.